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I blasted off the planet, rock that caused catastrophe, and it matters more because I had it. Now I had, I thought about wreaking havoc on an opposition, kind of shocking, they want a static with precision. 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

0: Can Be Cool, It's Complicated. V bistvu ni zakomplicirano. 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
1: Let's bring him to the line and herald the arrival of a new superstar of world cycling. Jakob Omerzel, it looks, you might think it's a grimace. I think it is at this point very much a smile as he starts to savor the occasion and savor the moment. It's a beautiful slam dunk performance for the Bahrain Victoria squad. It's arms held aloft and in his head in his hands because it's glory and victory for Jakob Omerzel. On stage 12 of Vuelta a España.
0: Bravo, komaj 20-letni Omerzel je pobegnil, je ustrajal in zmagal gorsko etapo na Vuelti. 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